0: Now it's time for Radio Tanto Tempo Fa. 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
2: He's Robert Palmer, a tune that's taking off here in Europe and in Great Britain, just now getting started on the other side of the Atlantic. It's off the current Robert Palmer album called Clues, if you haven't been trying to find yourself a copy of it. Let me let you know that it's not a good idea tonight or at any time tomorrow morning to sell your raincoat or your umbrella. No, bad idea. It's supposed to rain tomorrow morning, you understand, but then you can stick it in the corner, because later on tomorrow afternoon, according to the folks that provide us with our daily weather distort, it's supposed to get brighter and some sunshine throughout Great Britain.
3: Every time you smile, smack, nibble, giggle, pop, pucker. Every time you lick, bite, kiss a bit, or sip a cup of lipstick, colour pot, slicker, sticker, tube of glossals, lip slides, much mere, wipe away or disappear.
4: Lipco makes your lipstick longer. Lipco makes your lipstick.
3: When you spend about £2 on a lipstick, you don't want to leave half of it in a cup or a friend. Well, put Lip Coat over your lipstick and it'll stay where it belongs. So all you have to do is brush, fine liner, colour, finger pot of lippy gloss, a powder, pretty perfect lip, and paint a perfect seal on it. Zing, tingle, just a bit of fizzy for the fun of it. And lipstick stays because it's got a proper fixative.
4: Lip Coat makes your lipstick longer. Lip Coat makes your lipstick stay.
3: And it costs less than half a lipstick.
4: Lip Coat.

0: That's it. The Hooked on Young stuff. It's 12:31 right now throughout Great Britain, 1:31 here in the Grand Duchy of Luxembourg. And on the European continent, this is indeed Radio Luxembourg, planet Earth's biggest commercial radio station. Come on in here, David Allen, boy.
1: Hi, this is the Kid, better known in the U.S. these days as David Allen Jensen. And I'm here to remind you that I'm back on 208 with a weekly show that features the pick of America's current single releases. It's called America's Top 45s, and it's compiled and produced in my new home of Atlanta, Georgia, USA. From the heart of Dixie to the heart of Europe, America's Top 45s. I hope you'll join me Mondays at 9.
0: Wouldn't miss it. No, not even. I tell you, old Kid Jensen comes on the radio, boy will knock your hat in the creek.

0: back a month or so, about 5 weeks. The number one record on Radio Luxembourg. Debra Harry, fine fox that she is. And Blondie, give them a little bit of credit.
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So nice. So nice. Bye.

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0: Alice Band, Nothing On But The Radio, 6:25. How's your Saturday night going so far? Are you having your tea or maybe you're just getting ready to go out? Well, hello. Line 9.
1: Glen Samantha, Alicia Keys, Fallen.
0: Alicia Keys and Fallen, yeah?
1: Can I have that, please?
0: Whereabouts you?
1: In, doesn't matter, just say Samantha and
0: England. You're all bashful and shy now.
1: Will you do that for me, please?
0: I'll see what I can do, all right?
1: Alright, thanks very much.
0: Alright, thanks. Do it for you pretty soon, okay? This is brand new music from the Super Furry Animals, drawing rings around the world. It's called Planet Hits, non-stop, Saturday nights at Today FM. 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Listen, I got the Touchtone Showdown coming up next. Which song's going to be hot? Which song's not hot? You tell me next. Just hang on, I just got to vanish for a moment and I'll be back with Jean-Jacques Smoothie versus Britney Spears. Dead to business, okay. Text message number is 0874-100-102. Text me with the number 1 if you like Jean-Jacques Smoothie. This is the original mix. You don't hear this anywhere else. Two People, Planet Hits, Song 1, Touched on Shoulder, Today FM. That is Song 1 in the Touchtone Showdown from 100 to 102 Today FM. Jean-Jacques Smoothie, Two People. You want to vote for it? 0874-100-102. Got a little problem with this. People are actually texting in O-N-E and texting that way. So basically, just to eliminate that, it's much simpler than all of that. You just basically hit the number 1 on your phone, right? And just all you need to see is just the numeral 1. And send it to 0874-100-102 to vote for what you just heard. Jean-Jacques Smoothie, Le Français, s'il vous plaît, and Two People. Song 2, I think you know her by now. Imaginatively titled album, out November 2nd. Mature sound. That's a bit like David Bowie fame, really. Britney Spears, I'm a Slave for You. Song 2, and the Touchtone Showdown from Today FM.
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0: 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Song number 2, Britney Spears. 0874-100-102. Send me only the number 2 to vote in the Touchtone Showdown, all right? See here, right, we're friends. It's the last season of it. David Schwimmer, who plays Ross on the show that had the cast of members, have decided not to continue after this year. A lot of people have been pretty sad about that, especially the people who make those video compilations of it. They're going to be really sad. They won't have an income from now on, I guess. Isn't that sad? It is.
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0: 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I want you to put your hand on the radio right now. I want you to feel the depth of my sincerity. If your stress levels have been going through the roof like mine have all day today and all week, it's time for us to have some relief. So I think we should have 1 minute's meditation. Why not? Music on the way from Mary J. Blige, Kylie Minogue, Samantha Mumba, Travis. New music from Cher. The music's no good without you. Salsa Nugget, if you wanna, M&S presents The Girl Next Door. Feel it lift. You two, remember they played in Slain. The Elevation Tomb Raider mix. Let Me Blow Your Mind. 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On 1850-715-100. 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I can almost feel Britney winning, but Jean-Jacques Smoothie is creeping up. I can feel all this happening. We've got to let it happen. We've got to let it flow. And we will.
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0: 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Text me 1850 715100 is the telephone number. Got Funky Phone Boy Alan on the phones. Hello.
5: Hello.
0: He's here. And we got a crew in studio tonight. Hey! All right, everybody. Listen, and also, the cleaning lady, because she only gets a chance to come in when it's kind of quiet at the weekends here. So, what's the story?
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0: What?
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0: 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New music from Samantha Bumper from the Legally Blonde soundtrack. Don't need you to tell me I'm pretty. Pretty, even.
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0: 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Samantha Mumba, I don't need you to tell me I'm pretty, especially if you're putting on your makeup tonight, ladies. It's Today FM. It's that wind-up Kylie doll I've been going on about all week. 100 to 102. This is Today FM. Listen, best of luck to you if you're heading to the auditions tomorrow. I hope you become the first Irish pop star. Let's face it, we need one. Jerry Galway High and Robert's on the way to Roscommon from Cork. The boys from Wexford Celtic on the bus home. Can't say where they were, because maybe they were in a secret location. They could be the Self-Preservation Society. You never know. Fiona's in Cork.
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